just tuned in to this program. This is Lin Tin Tin from Singapore. I shall now read to you a poem in Mandarin.

The next poem that I will read to you is in French, titled Le Mariage. This poem has been published in 1987. This is how it goes.

one of my digital compositions, composed entirely without musical instruments and without a sound card. The title of this work is Rondo a Capriccio in G, Opus 129,

0: years after the conflicts began in Darfur, the number of displaced people in camps like this one continues to grow.
1: Violence and hardship are an almost daily ritual for the people of Darfur. Hundreds of thousands of people live in refugee camps across the region,

0: border. And the situation at that border, dangerous at the best of times, is getting much worse.
1: Around 50,000 live here, and nearly 2.5 million more subsist in 60 other camps dotted throughout North, South and West Darfur. Some have lived like this since 2003, but the passing of time has in no way diminished the awful memories of what drove them here.

brushes against his, smooth on stubble for a moment, and then it's gone. He walks along the platform as if in a dream. Every fibre in me wants to shout and scream, stop, to run across to him and take him in my arms, to tell him I love you, you silly, silly man, I love you. But instead I stand still, heart cracking. Those little curls on the back of his head bouncing as he steps out of my life.

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from Riders on the Storm. This is done by Lacio Fogarassi Jr. En de man komt als Hungarian composer. Yeah, we'll say it in English. He's an Hungarian composer, music producer and visual artist. His debut album, Shallow and Profound, released in 2000, brought Eastern European music to the Western

Hope you enjoy the warm weather. It's still high summer here. Unbelievable. 28 degrees here up on the mountains, I guess, in Puerto del Carmen down there. Or in the south of Fuerteventura, it must have been even warmer. Anyway, that's why we are here on the Canaries. Weaponed with some good music. And that's what we are playing. I'm going to play a new version, or not that new, from Sade, Red Hot, originally. Cotton Belly, exactly, by your side.

Yeah, and this beautiful song is from Sans Humain, Mary L. In case you just tuned in, this is Atlantis FM Radio on the Wednesday night. My name is Sylvia and I'm in the mix. And I was thinking of playing the next song, an old school one. Maybe you heard from this wonderful trumpet player way back in the 80s. I think he's still active. I don't know if he's still alive. I will check it out now. But anyway, this song, Rotation. Beautiful song from Herb Albert on trumpet.

Sophia, great song, Herb Albert. And I remember when I heard this song for the first time, I came on my first holiday to Gran Canaria, Playa del Inglés. I think it was in 1978, yes. So long I'm already here on the islands. And there were these beach clubs on the beach. It was all permitted in those days. Beautiful and then very loud on a big speaker system, which is all forbidden today. Anyway, I heard then Herb Albert for the first time. And always stayed with me. It's a brilliant song. So, yeah, glad you tuned in. Atlantis FM Radio. I'm going to play another easy peasy song. And after that, when I give over the turntables to DJ Panna, it will be more lively. Anyway, Michel Nicolas Cielo, come and smoke my herb.

Yeah, beautiful version from Private Life, and this was done by Grace Jones. I have another version of this same song, and that is from The Pretenders with Chrissie Hynde. Also a great version, but this one is also not too bad. Private Life, Grace Jones. I think she's still alive. Like I said earlier, Herb Alpert, he is still alive, ladies and gentlemen. He's 91 years old. So, what am I going to play now? Body and Soul from William on Yeahboard. So stay tuned here. You're listening to Atlantis FM Radio on the Wednesday night.

0: Claudia, and you're still listening to Atlantis FM Radio. Here in the studio, all set up with records and everything, we got DJ Panna. What an effort. Every week you bring your record players, your extra mixer, the boxes of vinyls. How are you doing?
1: How are you doing?
0: I don't hear you. Give me some sound. I don't. Hello? No, why don't we hear you? Sorry, I got the wrong button.
2: Yes.
0: Yes, here
2: yes.
0: we are.
2: 1, 2, 1, 2. Thank you, Sylvia. Thank you for all listening to Atlantis FM.
0: Yeah.
2: I'm ready to play in records sometimes, sometimes not.
0: Sometimes, no. Sometimes and not always.
2: yes.
0: Anyway, so you brought all your stuff in, you're connected up, so I'm going to play, I play another song. And after that, you can start your set and everybody can shift the chairs away and dance around the table, right?
2: And good couple of wine.
0: Oh, yes. Okay. Well, now you know the secret recipe for having a good time. So stay tuned, Atlantis FM Radio. And at 9 o'clock, it starts with DJ Panna.

Yeah, this was a beautiful song from the Bahamas Soul Club. The Moaners. And while this song is finishing, I would like to announce again, it's a bit early already, but still, because it's for the 4th of November, what is going to happen? A beautiful exhibition in the Clinica van Dr. Mager, and that is in Playa Blanca. And the title of this exhibition is Pinta Esperanza, we are painting hope. And this is actually a joint venture that from different artists, because we have all from the island, Sandra Eisen, we got Christian Honekamp, we got Ulke, we got Edda Reins, and we got also Brigitte Risco. And they're really very talented, very special artists, and they make beautiful work, and all that work that will stay for a very long time in the Galleria in the Clinica van Dr. Mager in Playa Blanca, Pinta Esperanza. And the opening from this wonderful event is going to be on the 4th of November at 7 o'clock. And the revenues from all these wonderful paintings that hanging there and might be sold, because you like a beautiful picture for your wall, for your new house, for your apartment, are all going to Doctors Without Borders. So this is a sort of a charity, actually. Medicos Sin Fronteras. And afterwards, the het afbrengsels, also was we daar niet nemen, geen nach Ärzte ohne Grenzen. 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Om 7 uur. 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Also, een beetje music van Sylvia's Mix wil wird natürlich auch reichlich dabei sein. Also, 1961, it's a beautiful song from Who Is It? Mr.

beautiful song van Gregory Porter, de Opo Lopo remix. Yeah, I'm gonna give over the turntables to DJ Panna. Let's see if we have some sound. Although I don't like to interrupt the trumpet solo, but still. Okay, let's see. Yes, we have. Okay, I will fade this one out. DJ Panna is gonna be in the mix for the next hour. Maybe I come back in between to say some stupid stuff. Anyway, stay tuned.

0: Yeah, and I hope you're still tuned in here with this wonderful radio station. Yeah, I hear you, DJ Panna, because this is live here, Sylvia's Mix on the Wednesday evening, and I have my special guest here in the show, and that is DJ Panna, and he's weaponed with two record players, a mixer, and a lot of records.
1: Yeah, I'm addicted to record. Yeah. I love playing records every Wednesday with you, and every Friday in La Marina. Next month I start to play in Puerto Galero in a Hatches bar, every Thursday.
0: Okay.
1: I start to play in 19s, 18s and classic house music.
0: Okay.
1: Strictly vinyl. Yeah. I wanna start to this. And
0: so every Thursday you're gonna be there, and that's in Puerto Calero. And where is that exactly? It's the new part that they're building.
1: It's the new shopping center.
0: At the back of the... Yeah. Okay.
1: This is new. He called me today, Fran, DJ playing last Wednesday.
0: Yes.
1: And told me about this. I say, okay. I want this.
0: Yeah, so every Thursday, in case you want to do something different, then go to Puerto Calero. And what was the name again? The difficult name?
1: Yes, Ajaches.
0: Ajaches.
1: It's a Canarish name.
0: It's a Canarian name. Oh, yeah. I should know, really. Oh, how terrible. Anyway, what also I would like to announce, this Sunday I'm playing in the La Casa de Marques, and that is in Teguise. And
1: yeah, that good place.
0: Very good place, because the Sundays are hot lately here on the island.
1: Yes.
0: You can go first to the Casa de Marques, where it's always every Sunday different DJs playing in the patio and inside in the dancer part with Daniela Maat. Yeah, great. I saw you playing there, so I'm looking forward. I'm going to go there this Sunday.
1: Cool.
0: Starting at 6 o'clock till 8 o'clock. So, anyone who would like to come by. And after that, you can go to Lago Mar, because there's another DJ party going on. So, Sundays, I said, they're hot.
1: Yes.
0: It's where DJ Surfer plays there, no? In Lago Mar.
1: It's better. Yeah, it's better doing something different in Lanzarote, not the same music in Puerto del Carmen or Arrecife. Is better.
0: Yeah, it's a bit, the scene from here, a lot of locals mixed with people, residents who live here for years, and nice mixture. Anyway, so that's for Sunday. Casa de Marques, I start at 6, and then continue to Lago Bar. And anyway, you Thursday, your first, that's tomorrow. You're going to play that tomorrow?
1: No, it's start next week, I will.
0: Okay.
1: I think so.
0: Okay.
1: Next week.
0: No, okay, so you have all the information. Let's continue with the music, and

0: Yeah, here in the show, you wanted to say something special about this record?
1: This group is another from the Netherlands.
0: From the Netherlands.
1: Young guys, it's very famous in the world. He make good music. He make a funky disco. And that time, the people make another music, more hard techno or something like this. For me, these guys, in that time, making this kind of music is something similar to old music. It's funky disco, but you make something good music with quality.
0: Okay, well,
1: I appreciate.
0: Yeah, you hear now that suddenly all the fear of the microphone is gone because DJ Panna is speaking here live. And yeah, he has tons of information about records and how and ever. So it's interesting. I'm really happy.
1: Thank you.
0: Anyway, so DJ Panna still in the mix and we are heading to the end of the show. Another 15 more minutes, so stay tuned. Sylvia's Mix on the Wednesday evening by Atlantis FM Live.

Yeah, and we are almost at the end of the show. Let's Funk. Great song, DJ Panna. I don't know who it was, but anyway. I would like to say goodbye to you all. Next Wednesday, same time, from 8 till 10. And if you feel like it, come to Tegese, where there's always the market on Sunday anyway. But it's okay, it's maybe a long bridge to, you have to go for dinner or somewhere, and then go to La Casa de Marquez, where I, it's really lively every Sunday. They have different DJs playing there, absolutely great, good atmosphere, nice things to eat, and yeah, that's a Sunday happening. And I'm going to be playing there this Sunday, the 11th of October at 6 o'clock. So if you feel bored, come by and enjoy the music. For now, thank you for listening. Thank you, DJ Panna, for your wonderful set. And we are back next week from 8 till 10. Bye-bye. Just stay tuned with Atlantis FM Radio.

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Will there be any Susans and Ralphs looking at old photographs and wondering aloud to a friend? What was it like

0: Thank you. We'd like to welcome to the bandstand one of our favorite jazz musicians. Would you please give a nice warm welcome to the Pied Piper, Peter King, on the alto saxophone.
1: Surprise, surprise.
0: Thank you. We'd like to hark back to the good old days. This is a composition entitled Vinyl. This is dedicated to Ray's jazz.